0: Mornings are funny on Absolute 80s.
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2: Oh.
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0: sounds which matter.
1: A knock at your door. The delivery guy carefully placing a parcel on your step. He's done it again.
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Meatloaf with Cher, 1981, Dead Ringer for Love on Absolute 80s, where real music matters. We are going through the decades, playing you one song from every year and into 1982 for Laura Branigan's Gloria.

The halfway point of Through the Decade. Pat Benatar, Hit Me With Your Best Shot from 1985. This is Richie. I'm playing you one song from every year. And from 1986, Sly Fox and Let's Go All The Way.

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1: Adding a couple more plates onto the bench press bar. Your escort to A&E for oh so many multiple torn muscles.
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1: Oh my goodness. I can't believe this.
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Simple Minds and Promise You a Miracle on Absolute 80s, where real music matters. I'll tell you what would be a miracle if I finally complete a Panini World Cup sticker album. Did my first one for Mexico 1986. I've been doing them ever since. And at the age of 49, and under the disguise of saying this would be good to do with my son, I've picked up this year's, and I'm underway, and I've already got the swapsies. It's Absolute 80s. Here's the House Martins.

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0: 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A seagull squawking.
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0: 3/4 of £1 million next Friday.
1: Oh, I'm so

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